this goes out to all the lovers outside. If you once find the right person, never let her go away.

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But I understand why. See, it's burning me to hold on to this. I know this is something I gotta do, but that don't mean I want to. What I'm trying to say is that I love you. I feel like this is coming to an end, and it's better for me.

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And there's something I want to say. Are you ready?

0: 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Feel the vibe. Feel good. Yeah, listen. 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